Lucy Smith with you on Triple J Mornings. Right there you had Becca Hatch, Garden, Bang Goes the Drum. And at the very top, Phoenix with Lasso, coming off their record, Wolfgang Amadeus Phoenix, which is celebrating 17 years this week. Damn. Getting into some more recent music, let's talk about Like a Virgin last week.

Boy Soda with Chase Your Tail, Triple J Mornings is what you're locked onto. We went back with the Preachers, Is This How You Feel? Violet Grohl and live music recorded in our Like A Virgin studio from Matt Corby covering Tame Impala's Dracula. Alice, you said turn it up, goosebumps every time.

So this morning, Concetta and Luca announced your Unearthed High finalists for 2026. You can check out all five of them right now over on Triple J Unearthed's Instagram. We're going to be meeting them across the next fortnight, and one of them will take out that top prize of the winner of Unearthed High.

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1: Frank.
0: Stand up.
1: Frank.
0: Pass out.
1: Frank.
0: Wake up.
1: Frank.
0: Faded.
1: Frank.
0: Faded.
1: Frank.

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1: Really?
0: No.
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1: Yes, it is on a Tuesday afternoon. We've just passed 2 p.m. If you're feeling that midday slump, you've tuned into the perfect radio station at this very moment. It's time for Turn Up Tuesday.

0: Flight Facilities on your Tuesday. Abby and Tyrone with you. And we are hearing some low one-star reviews of some iconic places around the country.
1: That's right. You're guessing what the attraction is. And this is the one I've put to you, Ty. My nephew is obsessed with axolotls and I wanted to buy something, but you can only get it with points. But when you are driving through, you don't have time for that. They wouldn't take my money and lost a sale. And I'm sure they will lose more. Not worth it. And I said to you, the clue is that it has legit nothing to do with axolotls from what I know about this place. And I'm not quite sure what the connection is. I'm not quite sure what the connection is.
0: And this is a one-star review?
1: This is a one-star review.
0: One-star review.
1: So partly I'm thinking they've gone to the wrong place, but maybe someone can...
0: I have no idea what it could be, but I thought like a zoo. Do you know, I was thinking of like drive-through zoos. I think Dubbo Zoo is like one of those big drive-through zoos. Maybe it's that?
1: It's not a zoo.
0: Oh, correct. Thank you.
1: It's not a zoo.

0: Are people getting back into dairy? Because plant-based alternatives have been popular for years, but anecdotally, some are saying, I'm shifting back. So is there some kind of a switch happening to dairy milk? And if so, why is that happening? G'day, it's Dave Marchese with you for Hack. Coming up, we're going to be talking this, also checking in on the enhanced games after so much hype and controversy. The results have been mixed, so was it all worth it?
1: Hack. 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
0: Hey, it's Will Howard Evans with

have a story like that, you can stay anonymous, but I would love, I'm starting to get the sweats right now, considering I just told that on Australian radio. So if you have a story like that, for me and Arthur, you know what you need to do. 0439 757 777.

I'm going to go to the house.

0: play it very, very soon. One of the final Chetflixes of all time ever, unless we do it on Brekkie.
1: Yes, bring Chet back on a Tuesday.
0: Thai flicks.
1: Thai flicks.
0: We'll be playing Chetflix very, very soon. Stick around.

0: 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Plus, Concetta, I'll be quizzing you about a rural town this week with a population of only 127. Oh. Wee Jasper.
1: Oh, let's lock in. And we will chat to Dee from the Hookup Podcast all about puberty. It would be so awesome if I had a testy pop right now. But you get it. 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

Charm Girls is the name of that track from that record, Star Scum City. It's their debut record, and that one, it always puts me in a great mood. Wind Waker and Rin Rin in before that with Click. It's all going down here on Home and Host on Triple J. Hey, and before that, a huge first play on the program tonight, Tilly Fenson with I Just Want to Kiss You. Sometimes I just want to kiss you. Song which on 0439757555 has received over 800 messages in 25 minutes. Not only that, we got Tegan on the phone and so much love pouring in for Tegan as well as Tilly Fenson. Pop Girlies, if you're still with me, tomorrow evening we've got a very exciting first play from Lottie McLeod. Yeah, the Pop Girls be eating good this week on Home and Hose. Hey, but even shorter, in an even shorter amount of time, Kieron from Baker's Eddie is going to be joining me. And if you need a bit of a reminder about what that sounds like or feels like, here you go. That's right. Don't move a muscle. Don't touch that dial. Kieron joining me in the next 10 minutes. They've just wrapped up as a band, and I cannot wait to bring to you their last radio interview. To take us there, though, I got a few more songs

Dan Alfred and Walters teaming up right now for this song, Blessings. It's literally a spike of adrenaline in your day. It's such a life-giving number, and it's such an honor playing it out for you right now on Home and Home on Triple J, sending all this positivity and energy your way. You're locked in with me, Anika Luna, Sam Alfred, and Walters. Once again, Blessings is the name of that track. In before there, Unearth High 2026 finalist, Lethu.

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2: We just announced the Unearth High finalists for 2026, and we're going to meet them all over the next couple of weeks, starting on Wednesday with Trophy Life. Just a laugh, just a joke,
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0: 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Internet popping, I'm not with that. Nigga rich online, having fake rap. 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I be buying drip, I be spinning rack. 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
1: Y'all nigga don't got no money, can't tell by the way that you beef on that end of the day. Deep as you do it, 6:30.

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0: literally addicted to that song at the moment. It's Jiggets and Charlotte Plank with Car Crash. You are listening to Triple J with Conchetta and Luca. It's about 20 to 7 and we are joined by Jimmy in Kilmore. He's our faithful listener who has a bright idea every single Wednesday. I don't even know if that was him giggling.
1: Was that a sneeze,
0: then.
1: Jimmy? Bless you.
2: Oh, no. Just got to clear the throat, you know.
0: Well, yes, that's
2: you know,
0: right.
2: It's early in the morning and, you know, I don't need to tell you.
0: Yeah,
2: know?
0: You don't need to tell us. Yes, you cleared the throat because you came on here talking a big game. You came on here talking up flannelette sheets and how they deserve better. More people need to be using them. And so we asked who's listening. Are they using them too? What are they using instead? And, Jimmy, I'll tell you this right now. Flannelette sheets do be controversial. Natalie weighing in saying, hell yeah, Jimmy, I agree. They are the best bed sheets. Russ and Kirsty saying, good morning, legends. Actually, Luca, I'm with you. Flannelette sheets suck.
1: Yes.
0: We've got Declan saying, I sleep buck naked all year round because I run extremely hot. And being in Queensland, my winter bedding is just adding an extra sheet and maybe a fleece throw blanket for my feet if it's a cold morning. And Jesse's sort of just saying, short and sweet, ban flannelette, Jimmy.
2: This is terrible. I mean, anyone from Queensland can be exempt from the debate. We don't need your opinion, honestly, because you've never felt the cold before. So, until you've lived in the on the Great Dividing Range in Victoria, right, where it gets pretty bloody cold,
0: in Chilmore,
2: let the experts tick. Yeah, let the experts make that decision, all right?
1: Yeah, good call. There is a text here saying, as a Queenslander, I've been having the fan on medium instead of high for sleeping to combat the winter. So just stay out of it, okay? We get it. You're killing it. But we've got some people who really, really are maybe not on board with you. In fact, Jordan in Moorbank, welcome, Jordan. What's your routine? Do you rocking the flannelettes or no?
3: Definitely not. I'll let you know one.

forward. Bye. And if you want to be in Jack's spot, suggest a town, Beacon Cheddar's phone a friend, text in 0439757555. What town should we do a quiz about next week? We'll find out real soon. Let's get to some news after this. Dean Turnley on Triple J.

0: After over 1,000 entries, we've sifted through the lot and come out with our 5 finalists from this year's Unearthed High competition. Introducing
1: the 14-year-old singer-songwriter and producer racking up big numbers and even bigger co-signs,

0: Lola Young in the Like A Virgin studio last year, covering The Cure's Close To Me right there. It's Triple J Breakfast with Concetta and Luca. We'll get a brand new Like A Virgin from Audrey Hobart this Friday. Right now, we're about to hit 8:30. It's time for some news headlines.
1: Morning, Jack James with a Triple J news update. The federal government has announced major changes to Australia's job seeker system, aiming to help more people into jobs. The government says the current one-size-fits-all system underpinning Workforce Australia will be replaced with a new model that provides different supports to people based on their needs. Iran has denounced American strikes on Iranian

0: It is 20 to 9 on your Wednesday morning and you're listening to Triple J with Conchetta and Luca. And right now we are asking you the question, what the hell were they teaching you in sex ed class? What and how? What are your memories of all the chats about puberty and sex ed? And honestly, this is hitting for people, Luca. We're getting lots of stories.
1: Yeah, there were people being taught a lot of things in sex ed, and I don't know if any of it was useful, to be honest with you. What about this from Ebony? I remember in primary school, they showed us a mini doc of a woman giving birth with all of the quote-unquote explicit bits and pieces censored.
0: Isn't that so funny? Because it is an act that's all about the most explicit bit.
1: Yeah.
0: And so it's so funny to like, have that covered, of course, but also like that's all that it's about.
1: Gives a primary school child a terrible idea of birth. Like, well, I'll be sort of red and sweating and screaming, and then there'll be pixelation and a baby will come out of the pixels. That seems pretty chill, actually. What about this from Aaron in Sydney? Our teacher showed us a video of a woman giving birth, but then they left the room, so a guy got up and kept rewinding it and fast-forwarding it, so it looked like the baby was going in and coming out.
0: No! I didn't even think about how the students could get involved in the teaching of it when the teacher's gone. That's crazy.
1: Leaving the room is such a bad decision from that teacher. You can't leave the kids with the birth video.
0: It's giving mic drop. It's like, put the video on and just leave. And be like, bam, there you go. That'll do everything you need.
1: I'll come back when you're all white-faced and crying. Enjoy this. Emily and Seaford saying, our teacher brought a banana and a condom to class. Classic. But then took the top of the banana off to reveal a giant penis.
0: Sorry.
1: So the